0: CLCV on location 270. Banjo.
1: Banjo.
2: Yes, yes. I can see you on that. That's the request.
1: I'm getting feedback. You're going back to the PDU, you said?
2: Back to the PDU 1-0, 2-8.
1: 7-3-3-5-7-8, 8:03 p.m. 15-21-80, charge report of robbery in progress. Some truck trailer repair. Asian male, black mask, black hoodie, black pants. I guess he's robbing a driver. Asian male, black mask, black hoodie, black pants. Right, this is a truck driver of A&M truck trailer repair.

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Purpose of personal weapons. Two 200 West Clavier, come me outbound.

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1: So here it'll be approximately 8:16 p.m.

0: Units inviting a 14 addition to a person screaming at 5343 Wing of Hawkins Terrace. It's going to be a male with no flag. You are also followed a male home. You are also being rushed to a person screaming. You are followed a male home. Problem location.
1: And a 14-5-3-4-3-1 now can tear. Support a person with a weapon. It's a person that's on with a knife. There's no flash. That followed the complainant home. And a 14-5-3-4-3-1 now can tear. Support a person with a weapon. Someone's on with a knife. That followed the complainant home. There's no flash.

0: First and Mine and Second, Robbie Lawn, 5719, Oxford at the Family Dollar. Blackmail, 5455 at night, wearing a black jacket, black pants, taking items. 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
1: Commercial robbery line, Family Dollar. Get black pants, taking merchandise.

Thomas, it's Captain Progress, Blackmail 5-4, Blackjacket, Black Man, Signal Merchandise. Hand me dollar.

0: Houston, Chestnut, first one for gun on family. 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
1: 22-3 on Joker.
0: Give me 1 second, I'll share a party. I got the end of it. What's the last location?

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1: 时间。

defense and lost that vehicle. They had a black Range Rover and a Dodge Charger. I don't know the color of the Dodge. No tag on either. Did your vehicles, were any of your officers able to get any tags? This is the, again.

0: K-16 is, can I still need it for the dog on the boulevard?
1: And the supervisor's going over here first. She said hold off.
0: Thanks.

0: 22-23 on Jagan.
1: I'm sorry, 22-23.
0: Is Jack here up?
1: What do you have, sir?
0: One of my units will be behind the same vehicle, take it to Inner Ridge, a red Dodge Durango, PA tag, we drop it, George, 7700.
1: Alright, which unit's behind it? Here, you're available.
0: 22-23.
1: Aviation headquarters.
2: Got here, what are you going
1: to? Heads up or not negative?
2: Negative, you got one.
1: Alright, they're not available, just land it.
0: Tell them to receive.
1: Tyler, not in pursuit.
0: Negative.
1: So a license plate, he's crossing.
0: I'm here when he's supposed to pass North Central.
1: He's crossing to Jarvis, sir.
3: That's who makes sure he was who was smiling, please.
1: Supervisor just came over here, referenced it. They lost contact. Visual.
3: So, receive, thank you.
1: You're welcome, sir.

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0: Central J.
1: We just had a red Dodge Durango take off on him. It's in stolen status. As soon as I seen get on the boulevard towards Broad Street.

And the 14401 East Laurel Lane, apartment 105, for the person with a weapon. Black female, on with bleach. On a black shirt, black pants. And the 14401 East Laurel Lane, apartment 105, for the person with a weapon. 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

0: Delta City.
1: Hey, your number for security check at 2401 VARE, VARE, adamant. Appreciate it.

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0: 7-7-2, 7-7-4.

0: 杯。In reference to robbery in progress at 5244 Robinson Avenue, 26348. Do we have RGC on the air?
1: Hi, this is 5.
2: Yes, sir. Good evening. Switch over to 35th, please. Can you get a chance to talk to the vigil?
1: Sure.

24th, 2020, 77 East Allegheny, Rupert Lopez, Lieutenant Colmar. Hi, Bergen, sir, Bergen. Into the right side.

49 Andrew East Roosevelt. Chris, how about you?

officer, so. He was booked up for a black male in 25, 8 to 5 down the height, medium length dress, white t-shirt, no description of any pants or anything. Investigation of a robbery point of gun in the last 15 minutes. But now, dress, white shirt, no pants, typical complainant's phone, nothing brilliant.

0: 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South Team.
1: With Logan Packer and Cuzzies.
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0: So far, Tom 11 is coming over to our air to slow it down.
1: The girls are struck in the leg, have like a broken leg. Striking vehicles on location, drivers on location as well. They're waiting on rescue.
0: Alright, so rescue, thank you. This is also CI-1. 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Together, please.

quickly from Emery Van regards to this as Brighton Packer. 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
1: You may have three received.
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0: 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Can you get a set of numbers, please? Investigate from Hickory 900 West Ontario Street. 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
0: Hey, it's a TV check numbers for 3007 Graceberry Hat. Thank you.
1: Not received them.

0: 4-0-6-6-8, TSA 4 in the 25th.
1: Hey, Jeff, good evening.
0: Oh, you're welcome, sir. You as well, thanks.

0: Major 180, understanding that a narcotics officer was injured down at the stadium complex. Do we know where that officer was transported?
1: Okay, Amir.

0: of you know, what has to transport to transport. Medical level of jet. All right, thank you.
1: Please, 1180 Ocean, thank you.
0: All right, so you're welcome.

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0: gunshots. And report of a shooting, there's no flash. 22nd, 30, 43, Susquehanna, report a person with a gun, report of a shooting, multiple shots. There's no flash, rescue the room.
1: 2-6, switching over to North Central.
0: Isaac, 2-6, okay.

3986. That is at the time. We have one adult male that was shot one time in his right leg. He's being pulled by 2223 to Temple is aware that they're on their way. So far, we have just said it was two males. I don't know if they were adult or juvenile. They were two black males wearing all black clothing, ski masks. They were on a electric scooter and also an e-bike. Male is conscious at this time. We'll keep that last minute confirmed.

West Susquehanna, excuse me, I found a shooting. 9 age, all black clothing, 1 foot on an electric bike, 1 foot on a scooter, unknown direction. Again, 3034 West Susquehanna, excuse me, I found a shooting, adult male, shot to the leg. On front investigation, two males, unknown age, both have ski masks, all black clothing, 1 foot on an electric bike, 1 on a scooter, unknown direction. WPRW 578, 955 PM.

0: Okay.
1: Okay. In reference to that robbery in progress, Morris and Hansberry, we're going to have one male in custody right now. We're bringing the complainant over to see if they can ID the male. As of right now, it's going to be a report of theft only.
0: All right. And you saw Morris and Clef here?
1: Yeah.
0: All right.

24, Winnehawken and Castor, report of a person screaming, female screaming for help. This is 24, Winnehawken and Castor, report of a person screaming, female screaming for help.

Hotel Steve 3043. I'm from RTC, the Black E-Bike that was at 18 eastbound on Dolphin specifically, about 16 minutes ago.

cruising 3043 west off. With ski mask. Electric bike was lasting eastbound Dolphin from Cesar about 16 minutes ago. Again, 22nd, 3043, Susquehanna is still one for investigations. Two black metal ski masks, all black clothing. Electric bike was lasting eastbound Dolphin from Cesar about 16 minutes ago.

Racing, 24 South Newport, first one breaking in. Alpha Swan, all cars are trying to gain entry to the front, no play. This is 7 South, 1340 South Newport, first one breaking in, I'm crossing to the front, no flash.

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1: Please. 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

0: Let's see, I want. Got one. 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I'm at the hospital for the injury.
1: You're responding to the 24-person screaming, "Only a hot gun and cast," so you can resume the compound. And the 24-person screaming, "Only a hot gun and cast," so you can resume the compound.

19, first 11, Contra Hop and Monroe Road. Dr. Donuts, white now. 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

All units in the 16th responded person to gun 4314 Lancaster Cover Zone is going to be unfounded. Again, in the 16th responded person to gun 4314 Lancaster Cover Zone is unfounded.

38 Bedou Game Road, apartment 307. Plane stated. In progress, 3850 William Road, it's also domestic. Now stated that his father attempted to assault him.

0: We have an auto reckless for Robbins in Milnor. It looks like it's going to be a car meet. About 50 vehicles racing in the area.
1: All right, I'm going to handle that district level. There's no detail.

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0: 5220 East Roosevelt Boulevard, Carson, Montana.

25th, 533 Hunting Park. Roadway in progress. Public storage. White male, white t-shirt, gray shorts. Inside. 25th. Roadway in progress, 533 Hunting Park. 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

Shelby Musgrave. It's a black male, black clothing, stabbed a female on Highway 14, Porter Savage. Shelby Musgrave. It's a black male, black clothing, stabbed a female on Highway. Rescue is around. Please run location.

0: 这样子。
1: I have 1121 south, 11th. There is no north 11th.
2: The J band is saying south north 11th.
1: The 11th, did you run?
2: 11th.

0: See you, Jay.
1: Got
0: it. All right, we got a shot spot at 1125 North 11th Street. This one is, looks like going to the middle of Girard Avenue from the original D shot.
1: Jersey, I'll just tell him another one came in. How many shots this time?
0: This one is a single shot. Still looking for Girard from that new construction. It's going. Look like it'd be almost at the 15 trolley stop.

0: First name by in the second district, coming out of the party one person with a gun at 7912 Roosevelt Boulevard at the Wawa. Reference to Hispanic male, all black clothing and an army fatigue mask, put on in all security. Repeating in the second district, party one person with a gun at 7912 Roosevelt Boulevard at the Wawa. Hispanic male, all black clothing and army fatigue face mask, put a gun out on the security guard.
1: Roosevelt Boulevard at the Wawa. Hispanic male. All black clothing, army fatigue face mask, pull a gun on the security guard. SPN in a second, person with a gun, 7912 East Roosevelt Boulevard, the Wawa. Hispanic male, black clothing, army fatigue face mask, pull a gun on the security guard.

0: Okay.
1: Yeah, we advise board and all, we have a family staff, male in custody, unit en route to Einstein to check for conditions. Alright, it's gonna be an assault male.

0: Talk about nothing like what you were saying.
1: Yeah, like, I'm just waiting for them to actually confirm that.
0: Okay, let me know, Jake.
1: Okay.

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And, was it a walk-in? Did it, or did it occur there? Okay, any scene or looking for anybody?

0: 25.
1: I'm still waiting for them to confirm, but they did say he was awake and talking.
0: Correct me, too, correct?
1: That's correct, sir.
0: Sorry, my very good.

In black male, bald, white shirt, black jeans, being in the 25th, person with a gun, drug sales, from the Allegheny, in front of the stop and go, black male, bald, white shirt, black jeans.

First standby in the second district, coming out of Prairie 1, theft in progress, 7913 Oxford Avenue, the Wawa, for three black males, all black clothing, taking items. Repeating in the second district, Prairie 1, theft in progress, 7913 Oxford Avenue, the Wawa, for three black males, all black clothing, taking items.

Stand by, second digit 31, personal Digon, 5595 Snow Creek Drive. Verbal blackmail, all while closing arm with a gun. Repeating the second digit 31, personal Digon, 5595 North Hill Creek Drive. Verbal blackmail, all while closing arm with a gun. Silver Digon, 5595 Hill Creek. Blackmail, all black clothing. Repeating the second. 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

0: enjoy. Advised, 7158 Keystone came out as reported gunshots. 15 Charlie's on location. We have 11 casings so far. Nothing else showing. Okay.
1: If everybody comes out of the house, just let us know.
0: Okay, thank you.

0: 25 no shooting victim for that last job, correct?
1: Correct.
0: 25, okay.

5595 North Hill Creek Drive, cruising long counted. Repeating the second district, first one to gone, 5595 North Hill Creek Drive, cruising long counted, disturbance only.

25th Old York and Holly Park, it's robbery in progress. 3 to 4 males with ski mask on and clothing descriptions. Strong arm, has it to take items from the back of the plane. 25th, robbery in progress, Old York and Holly Park.

0: All units in the 25th responding to the burglary in progress at 124 East Tioga. You can resume the sound that that's repeating in the 25th for the burglary in progress. 124 East Tioga, you can resume the sound that.
1: Okay.

the gun 2550 North Chadwick. A male making threats to a female, and the gun was a Nazi. 22nd person of the gun 2550 North Chadwick.

Production apparatus, 5161 Hudson, covered by Bucks County, 25-year-old black male, pound 361. Book a 2-year-old black male, juvenile. In Bristol Township. Patient 5161 Hudson.

All units in the 16th responder, abduction in progress, one Funston, please will be unfounded. Again, in the 16th responder, abduction in progress, 51-51 Funston, please don't unfounded.

Stand by 15, District Priority 1, Destin Progress, 4371 Richmond Street, Adelawa, for a black female, black shirt, red pants, taking items. Repeating in the 15th District Priority 1, Destin Progress, 4371 Richmond Street, Adelawa, for a black female, black shirt, and red pants, taking items.

16, first of the weapon, 132 North 50th. White female, gray shirt, no pants, armed with a knife. That's female 16, first of the weapon, 132 North 50th. White female, gray shirt, no pants, armed with a knife.

0: 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PN and the 16, local people trip, 40th and Wallace apartment building on fire, fireworks in row.
1: The 16th, local people trip, 40th and Wallace for apartment building fire. 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
2: CF, I'm going to switch over.
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0: All right, we had a K-31 here, gunshots in the area of 600 Living Car and 600 Wishaw. We have one male shot 3 times to the back. He was scooped to Temple. We have casings, and they're still searching for more at that scene. I'll update you when we get more.
1: Did you say adult male?

0: 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We can let us know. It'd be 600 Wish Heart.
1: Six on lease. Okay, I'm going to shut mobile phones.
0: That's correct. It's going to be adult mail. 3 times to go back.
1: Female highway?
0: Yes. That casing's found. 600 Wish Heart.
2: Yeah, I got that. It's 600 West Wish Heart.
0: That's 600 East Wish Heart.
2: Yeah, I got it. Thank you.
0: Okay.

0: Mid East.
1: One is, they're both in all black. One's about 5'8" and has a stocky build. That's all the flash here. Lexing, Eastbound, Clearfield on foot.
0: All right, let's see.
1: I'll be sure when we get conditions on my victim.
0: There's two other victims that walked in at Episcopal.
1: Two people just walked into Episcopal. There's units over there finding out if it's related. They're on the way.
0: They're shot.

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Literally looking for two black males, all black clothing, one 5'8", stocky

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1: 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They have 2 at Episcopal, 1 at Temple. All adult males, all stable.
0: You should have passed the stable.

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1: High five and root there.
0: Okay. Yeah, 7.
1: Yeah, so I'm obviously in root.
0: Okay.

0: 1500 Locust. We had a call come out for a report of gunshots. Somebody found the shooting incident. Two patients on the highway in front of 1500 Locust. As of right now, we have no flash.
1: I don't know if anybody turns off.
0: Okay.

Franklin, this is Christine 15 of 24, apartment 1308, Robert Pino, Nick Hedgar. Mike covered, pajamas, stared at the mail, rescue refused. Brother.

0: they have them now in custody, but walk away from the RG and still be in custody because he has to be selling as a volunteer.
1: Straight up.
2: Yeah.

passed the 2 points first between two males, black masculine breeds. Take was a gray or silver Honda station wagon. I passed the 2 points first between two males, with black masculine hoodies. Take was a gray or silver Honda station wagon.

progress, Ontario, Oldowick Road, Black Mountain, Black Lake City, and Black Pancake was a cell phone. Right eastbound, Ontario, 25th. Robbery progress, Oldowick and Ontario, Black Mountain, Black Lake, Hood, and Black Pancake was a cell phone. Right eastbound, Ontario, 5 minutes.

0: Climate 15th District, Mass. Party 1, Western Providence, 4633 Tackawanna Street. Reference to a tall male trying to take a BMW Jeep. So PD in the 15th District, Priority 1, Theft in Progress, 33 Tackawanna, and reference to a tall male trying to take a vehicle.
1: Tall male intent to take a BMW SUV. 15th, 4633 Tackawanna.

0: It should come as a party one person with a weapon. Franklin and Harrison, in reference to a male safety stabbed in the stomach. Repeating in the 15th District, party one person with a weapon. Franklin and Harrison, for a male safety stabbed in the stomach.
1: Purchase was inbound. 15th Ward Stabbing, Frankfurt and Harrison. No flash. Frankfurt and Harrison, report of stabbing.

0: Mitsumata 15th District, Frankfurt and Harrison for the person with the weapon, resume on ballot. Competing in the 15th District, Frankfurt and Harrison, resume on ballot.
1: 15th person with a weapon, report of stabbing, Frankfurt and Harrison's unfounded. Speed of the 15th person with a weapon, report of stabbing, Frankfurt and Harrison's unfounded.

25th. Flash on a strong arm robbery that occurred in Ontario and New York in the last 15 minutes. Looking for a black male, black clothing, taken with an iPhone 16. I've seen a 25th flash on a robbery occurred in Ontario and Old York. Strong arm by a black male, all black clothing, taken with an iPhone, but in an unknown direction.

0: Victor 121. Good morning, man. The numbers, please. Investigate Crown Kingery 1700 West Cayuga. I'll wait for him, please.
1: Good morning, okay.

Survey 39th, 41183, PSA 2. As well.

All right, second four. Scooby male, hit another male ahead of the firearm. A flash, 39th. 4733, mostly high.

0: left to the first one, but then it came off 2733 West Lehigh. Critical, the correct location is going to be 2733 North 13th Street. I transferred it down to the 25th District.
1: Okay.

My phone address is going to be on 2733 North 13th. Should be on found and complaints on. 25th person to go on 2733 North 13th Street. Graham Town. My name is uncooperative. Attention also.

0: 10-5-3. Good morning, man. Can you set an alarm for the rest, please? 3940 Alfred Street. Confirming. I guess, NDG. Thank you.
1: Good morning. Okay, you're welcome.

0: slight change. We're hitting 37, not 31. 37.
1: K1 receiver.

0: It's going to be 31. We're hitting 31 first. 37 we are holding. 31 is the one we're hitting. Sorry.
1: Receive.
2: I'll be there.

0: This is Bristol Street.
1: Yeah, that street over is Bonnet.
2: The team was setting up, just giving them a chance to set up. We ain't gonna wind them on it.

mail on the right hand side and write to her address and display on a black mailbox on the protection of the property. Use caution. The property wasn't in the best condition the last time we were here. Use caution on each side.

0: Jet 5-3.
1: I'm on it, sir. 1931 Bonnets. And that's very nice. Jet 5-3, please. I'll be off the NDG. Thank you.
0: Proceed.

26.

He was responding to the burning progress at, in the 8th District at 2900 Grant Avenue. Zoom, resume, unbounded. 2900 Grant, resume, unbounded.

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1: I caution that we're making our personal. Be advised, anyone in the state, where can we have access to where we have voice in the public?
2: And it occurred at 555 South 43rd, and we have blood over there as well. And the door is going to be a white male, 6 foot, skinny, it happened about an hour ago.

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1: This 2149 West Grange Avenue. 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I'll get up in DC. Thank you.
0: Proceed.

0: Proceed.
1: Good morning. I'll be using Press 4 calling in, so that she's in the front of the seat. Thank you. Good morning.
0: Proceed. Good morning.

0: 48-24 long term. Coming to the person with a gun, also a person screaming, female complainant. It's a known male. Supposed to be armed with a firearm. It's 48-24 long term, the 15th district, party one assignment, person with a gun. Female complainant, it's a known male, armed with a firearm.
1: Unknown male armed with a gun in to see the complainant. Again, the 15th district, 48-24 long term, person with a gun, say known male, armed with a gun, and it is a female complainant.

0: making an effort.
1: There's a car parked out back.
0: Yes. It's on the right hand side. Address is the same on the front wall of the property, like a light green color. Right hand side.

0: 3.
1: Jeff 53.
0: Yes, sir. 915 East Dorset Street. Check for an arrest, please.
2: Okay.
0: I'll give the numbers after the detail. Thank you.
1: Okay.

0: older one of the males. It's still another male inside, no flesh. 25th, Burton Progress, 2735 North 4th Street. There's two people broke into the property. There's no flash on them. The complaint in their front, he is older than one of the males. There's no male inside.
1: Right, do we have any drone units that can come over to this child center age at 419 West Montana Avenue to survey?
0: Drone units on there.

0: Can I get one wagon from the rear to come up behind J51?
1: All right, I'll see the last three are all juveniles under 18. 3, 2, and 1.
2: On the rest, 915 East Dorset Street. Can I get the PCs over there?
0: You can just regard that second set. That always drop numbers for that.

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1: Highway 167.
0: Highway 167, good morning. 95 north down between Aramingo and the common exits in the construction zone. You have a black pickup truck, black GMC pickup truck, broke it down in the left lane blocking traffic.
1: Okay, I'll say that.
0: You notify the state for me. The tag's going to be Victor 32 Nathan Pat Harry on a black GMC pickup.
1: She told him that.
0: Just let him know it's that clock in the left lane.

Lincoln 0467. Full flash on the door. Vehicle's currently being tracked at 53 and Jefferson. Bear 9, that's part of 414 West Effort. Vehicle's a gray 2023 Acura MDX. Nathan Barney, Nathan 0467. Being tracked at 53 and Jefferson.

0: reference to this missing child, tender age. Going to give some updated flesh. Going to be about 5'5 to 5'6, 120 pounds. Asian male, but he's dark complected. Has long, straight black hair with a black beard. He walks with a limp. A birthmark on one of his shoulders, and he is nonverbal. At the time, Ella, it will be midnight to 6 to 6:30 this morning. Would it be possible to have 25th check temple for the mail and to get RTP to switch over? Yes, sir.
1: RTP, please.
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0: Yes, sir. Can I get those windows? I dropped it over the front door, so that's 3. Okay, over there, please.

0: 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That's one, number one. Another juvenile.
1: FI 139th, PSA 1, 41204, 41204.
2: 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Thank you.

Instagram, 1811 East Fairfield. I'm a black male and a Hispanic female. I've had a great Hyundai. Name's George Louis, 5914. We're going on a complaint. I think going towards Roof Street. This is the 24th person again, 1811 East Clearfield. I'm a black male and a Hispanic female. I have a great Hyundai. Nathan George Louis, 5914. We're going on a complaint. I think going towards Roof.

mobile. Sound boring. It's about 520 pounds. Dark complected, black hair with a beard, walks with a limp. Last seen between 12 a.m. and 6 a.m. This is the 35th flash of a missing danger person. 25-year-old, autistic, nonverbal Asian male. Abdul Sambori. About 520 pounds. Dark complected, black hair with a beard, and walks with a limp.

Female, a white vehicle, chasing a female, a black vehicle. 24, press stream, Belgrade, Clearfield. With a female, a white vehicle, chasing a female, a black vehicle around the school.

You're going to approach, get directly behind the house. Maybe about four houses down. We'll be over here.

Yes, sir. Good morning. I represent TX6483. Our person with a gun at 1811 East Clare, so it's going to be a founded assignment. I want the CP Gunner's 35th note to look out for a blackmail. Black hoodie, black pants, sweatpants, and black sneakers. See one video with a black handgun. They fled in a gray Hyundai, PA tag, Nathan George Louis, 5914. That vehicle comes back, I believe, to the 35th district. You can let them know to be on the lookout for that now. For officer safety purposes, he is in that vehicle and he is carrying a firearm.

1811 East Clearfield Street. We'd like to wear a gray hat, navy blue or black hoodie, gray pants, black sneakers. Was a sir brandishing a firearm on camera. This led in a black Hyundai. We'll take an Ethan Drew Louis 5914. Comes back to 261 West Azulis on the 35th. This is 24 flashing on my 145 1811 East Clearfield. The black man, gray hat, navy blue or black hoodie, gray pants, black sneakers. Was observed on camera brandishing a firearm. Flooding a gray Hyundai. I'll take a Nathan George Louis 5914. Expect a 261 West Louis from the 35th.

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1: 1720, come on, Jimmy.
0: Good morning. You can make me available using the same solo, leaving the unit 1912 on safety at the market for a traffic post.
1: Good morning. 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

0: Hotel.
1: Good morning. Can you offer the cost off at 5800 East Louisville Boulevard? Do you have ready?
0: I'm ready for it.
2: Morning, Louis, 4858. Look at the white Chevy in front of us. How do you fit on the occupants with the rest? Thank you.
0: Proceed.

And the 24th, 1825 E. Somerset, first weapon, and white female, gray sweater, arm with pepper spray, speeding the 24th, 1825 E. Somerset, first weapon, and rush to a white female, and gray sweater, arm with pepper spray.

0: Andy's vehicle with a stolen tag. Last location on the vehicle is going to be 50 Fun Road, Kate Harry William, 3862. The vehicle did refuse to stop. The tag on the vehicle is coming back in stolen status. I do have units in the area, nobody in pursuit. It was from Oakland, went onto the Boulevard northbound outer lanes.
1: Proceed, I'll look on our face now.

Good morning. This is in reference to CAT event number. It's entered in second at Bustleton on the Boulevard. A vehicle behind a one black Nissan, or actually a black Nissan with a stolen license plate, Pennsylvania tag of Kate Harry Williams, 386, was last seen getting onto the Boulevard from Oakland after refusing to stop. Just if you have any units in the area, have them be on the lookout for that vehicle.

0: Pacific District 301 West Somerset. Person left en route to a suicidal 28-year-old female attempting self-harm using a bladed weapon. Rescue's responding. The beating in the 25th District 301 West Somerset. Person left en route to a 28-year-old female attempting self-harm using a bladed weapon. Rescue's en route. Proceed.
1: So we're going to have a lot of things like that as well.

0: 24-30 Lonnie Somerset, personal weapon for a female attempting self-harm using a knife. Again, it's 24-30 Lonnie Somerset, personal weapon for a female attempting self-harm using a knife.
1: So you dropped that. Coming from a
0: 5-0-2. Yeah. Be advised, it's also coming out of 301 West Somerset. A certain one is responding to that other location.
1: I was you.
2: 190, can we verify which one is going to be? 24-4-26?
0: Apparently both locations are being reported. If like, I could request that a supervisor from either the 25th or the 24th do a call back to ascertain which is proper.
2: No, that's okay. Both fire units are in route, so we'll just cover both bases.
0: Received.

yellow facial hair, blue shirt, arm with a knife, and it's, you know, complaining.

0: to the same girl. Then lady walked off, got into her car. I didn't check the hospital to see if she went to the hospital. And he said it looked like it was no major laceration.
1: That looks like the proper location is going to be on West Somerset.
2: That's what I see. Thank you.

0: Sam 7-Eleven.
1: Sam 7-Eleven.
0: Yes, sir. Good morning. You can show me available.
1: Good morning.
0: Boulevard 2.
2: Can you go start car stop 5300 East River Boulevard, PA that way?
1: Proceed.
2: PA tag John Robert Williams, 4837. We've got a Honda White Civic. I'm not good at the rest.
1: Proceed.

We'll keep that prior 42 west shunt. Semi down. 5 mile black clothing. 2 black miles all black clothing. Correction, Dave. First going towards Wayne. Progress 42, West Young. Stand by down. 2 black males, all black clothing. Correction, Dave. First going towards Wayne.

0: dealer. 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
1: Hey, 707. Good morning, I'm Silver Houston Singh. Call me out at 8501 State Road, please.
0: Come on, I'm listening.

This is a 39th responder to a first order weapon, 4419 North Cleveland Street. I'm down it again. 39th District, first order weapon, 4419 North Cleveland.

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0: Can you please drop call number 7307 on Academy?

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0: 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That's Bravo 42 West Shore, Alpha.
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0: 24, assist officer, police bar radio, 1800 East Harlem. 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

4 Pony, this is 1800 East Highway 9, location resumed, total control, apprehension main. This is 26, when you assist 1800 East Highway, location resumed, total control, apprehension main, injuries unknown this time.

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Black male, green shirt, brown pants, holding a knife. Some of the female, but 26 person with a weapon. 2402 North Fifth Street, on the 2. Black male, green shirt, brown pants, holding a knife. 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

0: Over. 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Can you have a refund of $30 each for the Boulevard delivery?
1: Crossing.
0: CHI Eddie George Charlie, 5794, is 4C, 2 office, at the restaurant.

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0: person screaming, female being assaulted by male inside. SF-15, 5409, Oakland, person screaming, female being assaulted by male inside.
1: SF-15, 5409, Oakland Street, male assaulting a female. SF-15, person screaming at 5409, Oakland, for a male assaulting a female. No flash.

0: 371, Richmond Street, theft in progress, Wawa, three juveniles stealing items. SF 15, 4371, Richmond, theft in progress, Wawa, three juveniles.
1: For retail theft in progress with a Wawa, three juveniles on location, taking items in a flash again in the 15th, 4371, Richmond Street, for a theft in progress with a Wawa, three juveniles on location, taking items in a flash.

In the 9th District, 22 on Pennsylvania, someone breaking in, reference to a white male and a black male in the 4th century. It's being in the 9th District, 220 on Pennsylvania Avenue, someone breaking in for a white male and a black male in the 4th century.

Car stand by, it's going to be in the 2nd District, 2200 Kaufman for a robbery alarm, Friday 1 at PNC Bank as a silent keep up, hold up alarm. Robbery alarm, PNC Bank, silent keep up, hold up alarm.

a person with a gun, number to a known male, making threats. No flash. Again, in the 25th, 1021 West Amherst, a person with a gun, number to a known male, making threats. No flash.

threat from 905 Howard, person with a gun, reference to a known black male wearing a white shirt, black shoes on with a gun, and a suit of female complainant. Speaking of the 25th, 2905 Howard, person with a gun, reference to a known black male, darkly complexed, wearing a white shirt, and a suit of female complainant.

0: 10 and 19, press in progress, 5159 Lancaster Retail, Hawaiian Spirits, last name known as these sweaters, those items are flat on flow, speaking of the 19th, 5159 Lancaster Retail, Hawaiian Spirits,
1: question by second district, you can spawn in 2200 Cotton, Robbie Love, you can resume as false. That's 2200 Cotton Avenue, Robbie Love, you can resume as false.

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1: Any injuries?
0: We're, let's get. 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

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I started him in for traffic. That's about it. School beat in the time unit.

in the 22nd District, 2144 Cecil B. Moore Avenue. First, I'm on the west end outside of Stephen Klein, black male with gray hair, wearing a gray shirt and gray pants, armed with a bat, suffering a mental health crisis. That's repeating in the 22nd District, 2144 Cecil B. Moore Avenue. Person with a weapon outside of Stephen Klein. 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
1: 2144 Cecil B. Moore Avenue at the 22nd.
0: Are you coming, Eglin?
1: Proceed.

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1: East was the World War. Car stop, PA10 ready?
0: I'm ready for it.
1: PA Fag, Mary Louise Ferry, 0900, the 44. Waiting caller, 2 options with us.
0: Proceed.
2: 31. 31. Yes, I'm doing good. I'm going to drive and look at the people who are in school very fine. Anybody, get on the job with you.
0: Joe, I'm sorry, I have a little, you said you want me to check with the North Central's on location yet?
2: Excuse me, that's not going on.
0: Proceed, stand by one moment.

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0: 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We're going to start lining up.
1: See if they get anything on the board for bus, and then we'll out for an auto accident, no injuries.

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1: Yes, that's somebody over 24.
0: Give me one moment, sir.

0: confirm in the 15th district, 6423 Hagerman, second floor, coming as a person with a gun, probably on assignment, white male, tall, grayish hair, wearing a white tank top and blue basketball shorts, walked into the apartment, said he's wanted for arson and stolen property, and officers were just left serving a warrant. 6423 Hagerman, second floor, person with a gun, white male, tall, gray hair, white tank top, blue basketball shorts, just walked in, wanted for arson and stolen property, says officers just served a warrant.
1: Top and blue basketball shorts. Just walked into the apartment. According to the caller, he's one of the names. The male is all gray hair. A white tank and blue baseball shorts. And then is wanted for arson and stolen property, according to the caller. It's not verified at this time.

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District can just start up and take the report. 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
1: Understand.
0: And I think we're going to be closer to 20 or 30 cars, maybe.
2: Got it.
1: Sam, 7 X-ray.
3: Right, 722s, and we would also be advised, I am not in Rouse. They came over far north east saying I was. I was not. I was just flagged down for your accident.
1: Sounds like just sort of miscommunication. Should be alright.

0: Oh, you're standing. Oh, you're gonna stand by. You're gonna stand by. 25 District, 3000 Ork Density Charles, police by radio. TV in the 25th District, 3000 Ork Density Charles, police by radio. Got 4P1 and 4P2 of a black belt, white shirt, black badge. One more.
1: Twenty-fifth District, with the officer, 3000 Orkney. Assist police by radio. Speeding in the 25th District, 3000 Orkney. 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

0: believe I would be the lead. Alright, we're going to be pulling, approaching Bustleton, so hopefully we're all online. I know there was a little bit of a lag at the end, but...
1: Alright, we have Bustleton, we're actually doing pretty good by that.

In the 14th, 11th, and 6th Vernon Road, someone breaking in for a group of people sent in a force entering the flash. Again, in the 14th District, 11th, 6th Vernon Road, someone breaking in for a group, no flash. Kensington, Allegheny, personal weapon for a female arm with a stick, no flash. Again, in the 24th District, Kensington, Allegheny, personal weapon, female arm with a stick, no flash.

29th and North 5th allocation for zone. Deficient personnel on location with unknown entries at this time. The police preparation made. Look for the also look for the Hispanic male, tan shirt, black pants, curly hair, last seen 2700 Orkney. Again, to the 25th district, come for the assist at 29th and North 5th allocation. You can resume sufficient personnel on location. One apprehensive made, no known injuries at this time. So look for the Hispanic male, curly hair, tan shirt, black pants, last seen 2700 Orkney. That's 5 to 8 time, 11:45 a.m.

Smith units respond to this officer 2800 North on the 5-3000 North Lawrence. I'll be resumed at this time with unknown injuries to police. Damn units responding. In the 25th, the 2800 North 5th also came out of 3000 North Lawrence. That assist will be resumed at this time with unknown injuries to police. We are still looking for one Hispanic male, last seen wearing a tan shirt, black shorts. He has curly hair, last seen in the area of 2700 North Lawrence.

0: Moore Street, M-O-O-R-E. Can you run a VIN for me? The vehicle's going to be unattended.
1: 3433?
0: Yes, sir. 3433.
1: Go ahead, and I'm posting.
0: The VIN number is 5Nathan-Pat-Ben-84-Larry-Frank-7-Harry-Harry-0-309-70 on a white and color Hyundai Elantra.

0: Strong ambulance, we can have all of those cameras and change the light poles.
1: Strong ambulance, yeah, and strong ambulance police is obviously called us out. I don't know if they were down there when you returned.
0: Yeah,
1: all these guys are getting so
2: they should be smoked out. 913, I'm still waiting for it to come back. The system's frozen right now.
3: Oh, yeah, I got you. Thank you.

0: Are you still there?
1: What's up?
0: Is there that situation?
1: Yeah, we're over.

0: Yeah, 9:13, any luck?
1: Still not coming back yet. Waiting on that text to come through now.

0: shoot going back stolen out of Rhode Island.
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0: Just regular stolen, and like I said, reported from Rhode Island.

0: And I want to say, look what I got back here. You're good to switch over.
1: Can I get those numbers, please?
0: Yeah, it's 317 PSA 2, 17023.
1: Thank you.

0: sent me a call for a female being followed by a black male. It was a 27 Ridge. She said she'll be inside of the store, hiding in the back of the store. 27 Ridge.
1: Followed by a black male. She's inside the store in the rear.

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0: 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Very good, sir.
1: RSM by any 15771 5 Franklin Avenue, Central Park, Wawa. 3 black males, number 1 wearing black shirt, black sweats. Number 2 is wearing white shirt, gray shorts. Number 3 is wearing black hoodie, black shorts. On location stealing. That's in the 15771 5 Franklin Avenue, Central Park, Wawa. 3 black males, number 1 black shirt, black sweats. Number 2 white shirt, gray shorts. Number 3 black hoodie, black shorts. On location stealing.

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0: Boğacı. Sales are contract 400. So I'm going to move more peace than ready. Peace, I carried Pat Palm, 7133, with a red super, one off with the rest.

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There's some male floating, 60-year-old female, I'm sorry. Sunday 19th, first order weather, 411 North 53rd. Male floating, 60-year-old mother and son.

0: 2nd, Pursuit again, 2157 North Martha. Black man, no shirt. Gray shorts. Someone a gun. Throwing in a female. Female's hiding in an alleyway in the back. 22nd, Pursuit again, 2157 North Martha. Domestic. Lone black male, no shirt, gray shorts, someone a gun, threatening a female. Female's gonna be hiding in the back alleyway. Over, two.
1: You go ahead, yeah, thank you.

Braylon Mace. There were several occasions of that. So, 36th President of 1941, Rafa. The Uber driver was Braylon Mace. There were several occasions of no flash. Rescue's been.

0: 3 to 4 Gilbert Islands, pulling out bag with items, known location. That's the second, Lewis and Musselton, Death in Progress, Wawa. 3 to 4 Gilbert Islands, pulling out bags with items, known location.
1: Death in Progress. Group of juveniles on location taking items. That's being in the 2nd District, Levitt and Bustleton, 7th Congress, from the group of juveniles on location taking items.

The 22nd District, 27th and Poplar, female screaming for help. Repeating in the 22nd District, 27th and Poplar, reported a person screaming and by a female screaming for help with no flasher for their information.

In the 147330 Thomas Road, burglary in progress for blackmail of a black female forcing entry into the garage. That's repeating in the 147330 Thomas Road, burglary in progress for blackmail.

0: officer for a report of somebody breaking in 2366 North Bouvier Street. There's a female complainant says that she hears somebody inside of her house. Repeating, 22nd District, report of somebody breaking in 2366 North Bouvier Street. Female complainant hears somebody inside of her house. Nothing further.
1: 2366 North Bouvier Street, someone breaking in and reference to an individual of West Entry. No flash. Again, in the 22nd, 2366 North Bouvier Street, someone breaking in. For an unknown individual or fourth century, no flash.

0: co-worker.
1: Oh, Arto.
0: 6,000 East River Boulevard, car stop, no tag, white BMW sedan, have you spit on that steps?
1: Any additional equipment?
0: We're good.

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1: Sir 9, you can make this in HQ. 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
0: Received. In the 30 minutes, this was 08021 for person, correction for brevity, and Bergway and Cross, in the district, 08 November 21, 100.

in the 14th District, 8250 Rodney Street for person with a gun on a known black male. A red silly shirt and dark colored jeans brandished a firearm with a female complainant. That's repeating in the 14th District, 8250 Rodney Street, person with a gun for a known black male wearing a red silly shirt and dark colored jeans brandished a firearm with a female complainant. This is not verified.

0: In the 24, 3297 call. Reference to an unknown individual at 4th Century, no flash. After being in the 24, 3297 and a half Gall Street. Someone breaking in for an unknown individual at 4th Century. There's no flash.
1: Course I'm in the 25th District, 201 West Hunting Park Avenue. It's going to be at the Esperanza School. Report of a person screaming. Third grade student had a desk fall on their head and they keep passing out. That's repeating 201 West Hunting Park Avenue at the Esperanza School. Report of a person screaming in reference to a third grade student had a desk falling on his head and passing out. Nothing further.
0: In the 25th, 201 West Hunting Park Avenue, a person screaming for a elementary school student that fell and got injured. Residents responding. That's repeating in the 25th, 201 West Hunting Park Avenue, a person screaming. Report of an injured elementary school student who fell. Rescue is responding.

35th, 1640 with Nijo, Burley in progress. In reference to the home alarm going off, speeding the 35th, 1640 with Nijo, Avenue, Burley in progress, in reference to a home alarm going off.

in a 19222 North Number 58 person with a gun, black male, white shirt, green sweatpants, struck the female complainant with a firearm. Rescue is responding for an injury. That's repeating, in the 19 District 222 North 58 person with a gun, for a black male in a white shirt and a green sweatpants, he struck a female with a gun. Rescue is responding. It's non-verified.

0: 9 to 15, 1520 Adams Avenue, apartment 1. Somebody breaking in, white male, high on the possible narcotics, wearing a head wrap, black shirt, and shoeless. Just walked in the elderly female in the apartment and refusing to leave. That's in the 15th, 1520 Adams Avenue, apartment 1. Somebody breaking in, white male, possibly high on narcotics, wearing a head wrap, black shirt, with no shoes. Just walked in the elderly female apartment refusing to leave.
1: Team Sunberg again, 1520 Adams Avenue, apartment 1. White male, head wrap, black shirt, no shoes. Obviously, high on narcotics. 15, Sunberg again, 1520 Adams Avenue, apartment 1. White male with a head wrap, black shirt, no shoes. Obviously, high on narcotics. Just walked into the Caponi's apartment.

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0: Let's see if I want keys for the little work. Can you take a break? PHI Louis Robert X-ray 7338. Lieutenant Chrysler, Watson. Sorry, joking for the rest.
2: Arthur by the 14th District. 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With a male tall bill wearing all black clothing making threats to a building.
1: MDT transmissions in the 14th, 231 East Springhurst. 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Black male, tall, black clothing, sneaking. 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

Freedom, 2710 North 23rd. I'm blocking out white tank top, ready to advance, wave to east. Pull a fire on someone. Okay, then first again, 2710 North 23rd. So no black, no white tank top, ready to advance, wave to east. Pull a fire on someone.

0: 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And do you know if medics are responding to that as well?
1: Yeah, they are.
0: Steve, you can drop it down. If you get any updates, just keep me in mind.

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1: Also came out as a person with a gun, 39th is on location, and the victim out left.
0: Okay, someone was in me, I wasn't sure what was going on.
1: Yeah, I was going to put you on the person with a gun, John.
0: Sounds good, I'll check it out.

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The female from inside, a hair cutter.

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0: Alpha Alpha-2?
1: Yes, sir. Good afternoon. You can make myself available. 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

0: 19 Pacific on 222 North of the 8 on Pilot. Pacific on 19, 222 North of the 8 on Pilot.
1: This is 39 responder to... Unit 39 responds to first water gun 27-10-023. Prisoner myself bounded again. In the 39th district, first water gun 27-10-023. Prisoner myself bounded.

0: Yes, sir. Can I get a security check, 1403 Washington Avenue?
1: Listen.
0: Yeah, Agent Mark.
1: 1021.
0: 3807 Germantown Avenue.
1: Where's the district site?
0: Correct.
1: This is
0: 39. All right. Is it possible for you to raise them and see if you have a G-Press car wagon to assist with a transport of prisoner to you?
1: Okay.
0: I'm going to switch it over that way.
1: Northwest.
2: Copy.
1: 13.

0: through the comment.
1: Since you're the job, or I'm waiting at 39, could you see what officer responded to that job, please?

0: That was 3901.
1: Did they 201 it?
0: Hang on, I'm so vulnerable.
1: I called the school and spoke to the school counselor. You could drop it down on the news and just make it HCM for now, and I'll give that unit a call.
0: Okay. You want to tell me?
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1: Thank you.

Second personal weapon, 2321 on Broad Street at Eddie's house. Black male red jacket, tan pants, armored a stick with nails in it. 22nd personal weapon, 2321 on Broad Street at Eddie's house. Black male red jacket, tan pants, armored a stick with nails in it.

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1: Three, call number 9102 and 25th. I just drove up on it. 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
0: I was trying to get you back up to the residual car right now. He's crossing.
1: That's fine. The male left. I was just about to come over. I'm sorry. The male is on the side of the street. He just seems a little intoxicated, but nobody on the police service, so you could just resume it.
0: Okay.

0: Sure not. Sure not. Who was that at 2833 South Alder? Son of a bitch,
1: Kate Crane. Okay. Need additional?
0: Sure not, no. We're good for now.

0: penalty then.
1: Penalty then.
0: Yes, can I get a security check moment for 724 South Street?

before you speak, remember your judgment what you say. The ability to communicate clearly with others is important part of your job. Think before you speak, more choice of words can create unnecessary opposition. Training experience will help you overcome tension and stress. WPRW 578 is 255.

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0: Northbound I-95. When you pass Bartram Avenue, getting onto the bridge on the lower level, factory crane is broke down with their big crane on the right lane. Can you notify state police?
1: Sure.
0: If you could also, can you notify PennDOT? They're going to need a truck out here with a board behind them.

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0: 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At George 30, state police are going to be out. PennDOT will also be out.
1: Randy, I'm going to try to help them out the best I can, so they get you.
0: Steve, boat unit, please.
1: That was four. Just trying to get the information on that last transmitter.
0: Alright, there's a disabled crane, 95 northbound. Alright, stand by. Here's state police calling again.

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1: Alright, Northwest LCB standby. Alright, Beaufort, did you have any more questions? Sir, I wanted to talk to Stay real quick.
2: No, we were just knocking back up. We thought we heard something coming back out on the river. Our apologies.
1: Ah, no sir, no sir. Thankfully not. Northwest LCB.
0: Would you please drop me a safety check for 7204 Germantown? Thank you.
1: You got it, man.

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Four females on with bats, no flash. Again, 3916 to Clearfield in front of the corner store. 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

In a green Eagles jacket, dark green pants. She's armed with a knife. Again, 1830, 30th and Market, Porter Person 11, front of Drexel Station. Front of a black female with a green Eagles jacket, dark green pants, armed with a knife.

0: 4-1 Charlie.
1: 4-1 Charlie.
0: Sir, good afternoon. You can make me available.
1: Afternoon, sir.

also domestic. This is Blackfield, no flash alarms. In 25th District, 3127, North Number 7, reported person with a gun, domestic. The black female, no flash, possibly armed.

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1: Can you tell me a set of numbers for security check 3101, West Door?
0: Received.

being caught with a heartbreak and quoted a black male in a white shirt and his dead black pants, attempting to gain entry to the front. In 39th District, someone breaking in 1722 West Union Ave, a black male in a white shirt and his dead black pants, attempting to gain entry through the front.

22nd, 2551 West Oakdale, for a person to go. A gray Charger, it's parked on the sidewalk with a black male possibly armed. Again, 22nd District, 2551 West Oakdale, put a person with a gun, put a black male in a dark gray Charger on the sidewalk, possibly armed, not verified, please caution.

26 Long Lee, I put a person in a gun. Group of juveniles, group of five juveniles, black and Hispanic males, possibly armed. Again, Vernon Lee, I put a person in a gun. 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

22nd, commercial route on 2401 North 16th at J&M Deli. 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

Hey, Tester. 9101 Frankfurt, step in progress of Wawa. One or two black males, one's wearing all black clothing, a second, a white shirt and green pants, and took merchandise. In any case, 9101 Frankfurt Avenue, report of a theft in progress at Wawa. One or two black males, one with all black clothing, a second wearing a white shirt and green pants, took merchandise.

36, 36, 36, 36, I'll come back. 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Put a black man with a blue shirt and blue jeans on with a knife. Again, 35, 46, 36, I'll come back. Reported person with a weapon. 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
0: Yes, sir. Can I get numbers for a security check? 1940 South Christopher Columbus Boulevard, please.
1: Proceed.

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1: The bottom way I personally got on Saturday.

Three five on G3 off the phone.

9377 cruise down, left in progress at Wawa. Group of 10 juveniles, no flesh. 9377 cruise down, 7th district, left in progress at Wawa. Group of 10 juveniles, no flesh.

0: Parsnip on the 15th district. Shirt, brown shorts, fighting another female. That's repeating in the 15th district, person with a gun, 4641. North Penn Street, black female, red hair, wearing a white shirt, brown shorts, fighting another female.
1: Person with a gun, 464110. Black female, red hair, wearing a white shirt and brown shorts, all with a firearm. In 15th District, 4641 Penn Street, reported a person with a gun. Reported a black female, red hair, wearing a white shirt and brown shorts, all with a firearm.

25th, commercial robbery alarm, 4617 North 5th at Family Dollar. And then 25th, commercial robbery alarm, 4617 North number 5 at Family Dollar.

0: Congress said that particularly in the emotion of upset people, if you cool the situation down, sympathize with it, which is a common understanding also, and best handle an emotionally stern person. Some people sometimes act illogically. You understand your professional your attitude, and you can control any situation. Emotionally disturbed people sometimes wish they had in their lives, and don't let their major career be at work. WPR can be 578-346.
1: John 202.
0: John 202.
1: Head of that front number 2154 East Burn, Canada.
0: What's the just give me the street, I got the rest.
1: Barney United Robert Nathan.
0: Got it.

0: That's coming off a bad location, man. BURN, Barney United, Robert, Nancy.
1: Keep burn, sir. That's not coming up.
0: Coming in bad, so I feel like I'm not here. It's 2154, Barney United, Robert Nathan.
1: He's the Barney United, Robert Nathan.
0: Four, three. Yeah, I figured it out, sorry. 43809, 43809, PSA 1.
1: T, thank you.

Clientele at 25th, cell breaking in 3646 North Comac Street. Got 405 juvenile black males and females. Probably to the location are currently taking items. They may possibly be armed. Just repeating in 25th, cell breaking in 3646 North Comac. Got 405 juvenile black males and females. Probably to the location taking items. May also possibly be armed. You got a female complaint inside. Nothing further.

0: Buffer LCD. Can I get safety check number 5159 Lancaster Avenue?
1: Received.

Carson about 39th District. This was on 417 West 10th Street. For disturbance at the location of someone possibly armed, just repeating in 39th, first we're going to 417 West 10th Street. The disturbance on location of someone possibly armed, there's nothing further.

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0: 215 North 22nd.

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0: Oliver 181.
1: Oliver 181.
0: 595 northbound, coming up on Academy, behind a Silver RAV4 NFC 5438. Males wanted for several shootings. Can you notify the state police? He's got a jet ski on the back of it.
1: I don't know, you can find it.
0: No, we're just following the LRM mark.
1: Okay.

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0: 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What's your location now? I'm getting on 95 right now.
2: He's coming up along Wiki back. I don't know if you can get off or not.
0: I'm just trying to catch up.
1: Alright, use caution. I'm calling Trevos now. Belmont doesn't have anyone in the area, so just use caution.

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0: For 181, what's the location now?

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1: Chief, there's still behind the vehicle, correct?
0: Yes, I just don't have a current location.
1: I'm getting off of Woodhaven. What's the flash on the vehicle, please?
0: Silver 2 and a RAV4.
2: RAV4 should have a jet ski on it.
3: Off Woodhaven approaching Franklin Mills.
0: Off Woodhaven approaching Franklin Mills. Alright, turn right on Franklin Mills.
3: You have on right. Franklin Mills. You don't want.
0: Yeah, where?
3: Not going.
0: Pardon me, could you search my East District units up to the area of Woodhaven and Franklin Mills? I have Oliver 181 behind E, Silver 3 or Red 4. There's a jet ski on the back, a tag of Nathan Frank Band 5438, possibly involved in multiple shootings. What direction?
4: Eastbound, towards Bristol Road.
0: Alright, they're going eastbound on Woodhaven.

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1: 2095,
0: sir. Proceed, sir. Proceed. This is Oliver
1: 181. Northeast LCD is at Franklin Hill. They were last location at Woodhaven and...
2: Yeah.
1: They're back on the B-class south.
3: Even. Two, sir, the responding units for that wheel cell, so get back in the car, you made a permission to get out of the
1: police. Just all units responding, please use caution. Occupants, possibly armed and any previous threats.
2: Gonna be in traffic.
1: Oliver 181.
2: Yeah, we're in traffic now. Far left lane, Virgin Academy.
1: In traffic, far left lane, Virgin Academy.
4: It's work. Yeah, no, 95 to Virgin. I'll be on you. I'll be behind you in like 2 minutes.
2: Right now, he's still out. Someone's coming up on my right. You're passing right now.
5: Yeah, good one. That's fine.
1: I receive again. Use caution.

0: ¿Has visto el barco viejo?
1: Pull over right now.
0: Where you at?
2: Hey, boy, I'm pulling up on him. I'll let you know in a second.
0: Okay.
2: Stop right now. Okay, boy, they're taking him out in custody right now.
0: Alright, you're at 95 South. Alright, you're 95 Southbound before Academy.
2: We are 95 Southbound just before Academy Road.
0: Alright, receive. Good job. Far northeast, you can resume northeast LCB. They have that vehicle pulled over and taken him on the custody 195 Southbound.
1: Lewis.
0: Okay. Is it far northeast?
3: Harvard 2 Charlie Island, we're 181. They're going to go to Congress, right there.
1: Harvard 181, that's correct.

0: I'm sorry. Do you have an 8th District wagon?
1: We're going to have a lot of traffic.
0: That's a negative in the 8th or 7th.
1: Oh, it is. We're going to have a lot of traffic on 95. We have 2 lanes shut down.
2: Send a wagon, send them up there right now.
0: Alright, you have a wagon in the 2nd or the 15th, you can send out for Oliver at 181. They have a male in custody, 95 Southland, right before Academy.

0: in disregard for now. I know there's a little bit tied up.
1: Northwest Salt Lake Bay. Would you please drop me a safety check for 5113 and count? Thank you. Thank you.
2: 5113,
1: thank you.
2: Is that
3: Yes, sir. The 2nd District is sending a wagon.
2: Perfect. Very good, thank you.

0: Yeah.
1: Did you just confirm the tag that's on that vehicle?
0: Ethan Frank Barney, 543, Silver and Clear, RAV4.
1: I got you. Thank you, sir.

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0: 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Can I get numbers for a security check 2807 South Front Street, please?

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1: open. Should be at 9-1-1, 4-10. 9-1-8-1-0, 8-1-1-1-1-1-1-1-1-1-1-1-1-1-1-1-1-1-1-1-1-1-1-1-1-1-1-1-1-1-1-1-1-1-1-1-1-1-1-1-1-1-1-1-1-1-1-1-1-1-1-1-1-1-1-1-1-1-1-1-1-1-1-1-1-1-1-1-1-1-1-1-1-1-1-1-1-1-1-1-1-1-1-1-1-1-1-1-1-1-1-1-1-1-1-1-1-1-1-1-1-1-1-1-1-1-1-1-1-1-1-1-1-1-1-1-1-1-1-1-1-1-1-1-1-1-1-1-1-1-1-1-1-1-1-1-1-1-1-1-1-1-1-1-1-1-1-1-1-1-1-1-1-1-1-1-1-1-1-1-1-1-1-1-1-1-1-1-

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Glover, Fire 31 under West Allegheny. If you want black male, black skinheads, black pants, black sneakers, talk to the female complaining to the person on a cell phone. 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

Alright, 7517, first screw 1600 South Broad on the southbound platform for female 35 help. 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
1: Raphaël Privé.
0: Yes, can I get security check numbers for 2504 Schneider Avenue?
1: Charlie 5.
0: Is the supervisor with the Alpha unit? Sure, can I get your phone number?
2: Yes, sir. 215-589-8773.
0: Okay, thanks.

First of all, sir, just your Christopher Weapon front packer for a black mom, black shirt, black pants, and a white semi truck with a New Jersey tag of Andy Williams 667 yesterday. Threatened to mail complaint with a knife. This would be the third district personal weapon, front packer. For a black mom, black shirt, black pants, and a white semi truck with a New Jersey tag of Andy Williams 667 yesterday. Threatened to mail complaint with a knife. There's nothing further.

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0: You can have a best phone number 4928 Princeton Avenue.
1: Five, that's 51965.
0: Do you think?

0: Yes, I'm here.
1: Certainly.
0: 25th District is requesting a third unit at their headquarters for a known sliding crisis.
1: Yeah, I receive.

0: South Elsie Bay.
1: South Elsie Bay.
0: Yes, sir. Your number is for a security check, 2401 Vare Avenue.

0: the I-5. Good evening, show me available.
1: The I-5, good evening, sir. The I-5, rock north or rock south? Thank you, sir.

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0: 谢谢，晚上好，再见。
1: Control, sir. They had a full pursuit of a robbery suspect. No injuries from police all officers in town for.
0: Thank you.
1: Good afternoon.

0: Two.
1: Yeah, 202.
0: I have a restroom number for 5430 Walker Street.
1: 5430 Walker?
0: Walker, correct.
1: Five one nine three five. Keep this for PSA 2.
0: See, thank you.

0: person with a weapon is outright black female, blue religion guard, making dress you stays on staff, implied, still in location. That's repeated in the first district at 2301 Oregon Ave, person with a weapon at the shot right. Black female, blue religion guard, making threats to you, taser on staff, implied, still in location. No further.
1: Pointing through at 1 Oregon Avenue, put a person weapon at shop right. Put a black female wearing blue religious attire. Making threats to use a taser, taser was implied. Again, first district, 2301 Oregon Avenue, put a person weapon at shop right. Put a black female wearing blue religious attire, making threats to use a taser. Finally, nothing further.

12 District, 6007 Buse Avenue, for the first 20 bucks. We're with a black female, no flash, home with a firearm, brandish that firearm in a group of juveniles. And 12 District, 6007 Buse Avenue, for the first 20 bucks. We're with a black female, no flash, brandish the firearm in juveniles.

0: 24th, 2115 Kensington Walk, order burglary in progress. We have an open property, there's no flash. Security alarm is going off. Again, 24th District, 2115 Kensington Walk, order burglary in progress. Have an open property, the alarm is going off. Unknown if anyone's inside.
1: Oliver 181.
0: Oliver 181.
1: You trying to raise us?
0: It's seen the inquiry. Do you need numbers for any of this assignment?
1: Numbers for car stuff right now. 95 south. Low Woody.
0: You got it, sir.
1: Can you give them the numbers on the air, please?
0: Yep, give me one second.
2: Southwest LCD.
0: Stand by, please. Alright, Oliver 181.
1: Good.
0: Alright, the computer is not going to accept 95 in Woodhaven because it's not in the city limits. I mean, we can go with the Woodhaven and, you know, Franklin Mill Circle there if you want to do that.
1: Fine.
0: Alright, give me one second. Oliver 181, 8th District, PSN 3, 28978, 28978. I'll make a notation in the job. That's 95
1: Oliver
0: 181,
1: thanks.
0: LCB unit?
2: Yeah, Southwest LCB. Can I get safety check numbers 3151 JFK Boulevard? That's the one Market Street.
0: I got it, sir.

0: Same one, Chow.
1: Can I get a two-person unit or a second crew to lead up to second in Lehigh at Wendy's parking lot for water service, please?
0: Where's this, sir? Jenny's. Can we get a wagon or 26 district, get a wagon or a two-person unit to be slotted second away out for warrant service?
1: Same one, Charlie. It's going to be 25th district. It's going to be this over American Lehigh, 25th district.
0: That's how you said the windy? Okay, we see. Jay, did you spot?
2: 25, Tom H here.
0: Do I need to raise the unit? Are they duo?
2: They're duo. They're here for the warrant. We're good.
0: Okay, I receive. Who is today? I got 21 Tom H going to be an American second, but I put them out. One more.
3: The weapon, you can rezone them, it's unfounded. If you see them in the first district at 2301 Oregon, they have a person with a weapon, you can rezone them, it's unfounded.
0: One Oregon person weapon unfounded. 2301 Oregon Avenue person weapon unfounded.

24th, 1116 East Gate, reported a person with a gun. Reported a black man wearing a white t-shirt, black shorts, driving a white colored Chevy Equinox with date tag and Nathan Barney Fever 8831 making threats. And 24th District, 1116 East KU, reported a person with a gun. Domestic, reported a black man wearing a white t-shirt, black shorts, occupying a white colored Chevy Equinox with date tag and Nathan Barney Fever 8831 making threats.

0: Oliver 2 Charlie.
1: Oliver 2 Charlie.
0: Yes, can you do the timeout for Oliver 181 when they initially started the vehicle that was stopped up on 95?
1: Sure, 1 second, sir. That was 412.

Yeah, can I get numbers for security check? 1446 Point Breeze Avenue, please.

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1: Fire clear, accidental.
0: Received, sir. Thank you.

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0: Actually closed for renovations.
1: Proceed, ma'am.
2: What assignment West Division has, but 12, I mean, 18 Specialty 1, who is traffic close at 5-4 Market, he was flagged down. He's saying that the assignment was taken care of by the 19th, I believe, but the person is back on location, so he's headed over to 5-2 on Silver, over on their side, if you can advise them, whatever that job was. Over there in reference to an assignment that they had, I believe he said the 19th.
1: Midwest. You have an assignment at 5-2 in Silver? Do you have a unit meet 18 Special B1 5-2 in Silver? No, over there with that complaint.

0: Highway 155.
1: Highway 155.
0: Afternoon. What do you think, East Sales, right by the Bristol exit? Can you still get a car too? We have a decision from a wreck blocking the left lane, causing a major backup. There's a 3-car hit out here.
1: Where?
0: Woodhaven, a little west of the Bristol Pike exit, if you're going eastbound towards 95.
1: Say this part, RC. Unit, Highway 155 is requesting a unit to help him with traffic control. Woodhaven Road, just east, right before the Bristol Pike exit.

That's it. Okay. If there's a traffic unit available, I can take Woodhaven Road just before the Route 13 marker to help Highway 155 with traffic control.

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1: I'll see you guys later.

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1: What's the location?
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1: Need the unit to help with traffic on Woodhaven Road just before the Bristol Pike entrance. 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
2: Hit another car blocking the left lane of traffic. I have a couple of medical devices and a fire truck out here with me now.
1: Jada, and I'm sorry.

0: I'm sorry, sir. Say again?
1: The officer, Highway 155, he's on a wheel.
0: I don't know what that means, sir. I'm sorry.
2: Okay, I'm on my motorcycle out here.
1: Yeah, well, I got it. Let's start up a mock call from the 8th District. Make sure that officer's okay.
0: Hi, J to 4 North East. Road just before the Woodhaven, before the Bristol Pike exit to help this highway unit.

0: three person screaming. Seven white males and Hispanic male assaulting one SUV and in the first district at 1427 Strong Street person screaming. Seven white males and Hispanic males Jews assaulting one. Go further.
1: At 1427 Strong Street, got a group of about seven juvenile males assaulting one. That's repeated in the first district. Person screaming 1427 Strong Street. Got a group of about seven juvenile males assaulting one. There's nothing further.
2: Northwest LCB. Would you please drop me a safety check for 101 East Albany? Thank you.

Department J-Down 31. For blackmail of the clothing, assaulted a complainant with multiple weapons. This would be in the 14th weapon, 542 Des Moines Avenue, Department J-Down 31. For blackmail of that clothing, assaulted a complainant with multiple items. Pressing is also necessary.

14 units responding to the person with the weapon, 5427 Wayne, unfounded. 5427 Wayne, person with the weapon, unfounded. 14th, inbound person with weapon, 5427 Wayne Avenue, resume, unfounded. Speeding to 14th, inbound person with weapon, 5427 Wayne Avenue, resume, unfounded.

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1: Hi, Kelsey.
0: Yes, can I get security check numbers 3007 Grace Ferry Avenue?
1: We're safe.
0: Thank you.

Carson Bob 20, Carson Bob 39th, first 11, 4320 Germantown Avenue, apartment 2. Red black male, tan, army fatigue shirt, black pants. Trying to get into the property, armed with a knife, just repeating ND. 39, first 11, 4320 Germantown Avenue, apartment 2. Red black male, tan, army fatigue shirt, black pants.

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0: Can you tell me if there's a number for security check at 11 Fourth Chestnut Street?

0: Hurricane by the 15th District, burglary in progress, 2824 Jing Street. It's at the Brysburg School. Male juveniles, 7 males and females breaking into school, picked the lock. That's repeating in the 15th District, burglary in progress, 2824 Jing Street. It's at the Brysburg School. 7 juveniles, male and females, broke into school, picked the lock.
1: Jinx, total burglary in progress at Brysburg Elementary. There's 7 juvenile males and females. Made entry to the school. There's no flash. In 15th District, 2824 Jinx, total burglary in progress at Brysburg Elementary. Group of 7 males and female juveniles made entry.

22nd, 915 North 19, Porter First Finger Gun, Apartment 1, Porter White Male, wearing black sweatpants, arms. 22nd District, 915 North 19, Apartment 1, Porter First Finger Gun, Porter White Male, wearing black sweatpants, arms.

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0: 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Thank you.
1: Okay.

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Reported a person to go to the first floor. Reported a white male, 34 years old, shirtless. He has a back tattoo and shorts. He's armed with a firearm. He pulled the firearm at a group of juveniles last seen walking towards 19th Street. Yeah, in the night, 863 Perky Owning Street. Reported a person with a gun fighting on the first floor. A white male, 34 years old, shirtless, with a back tattoo and shorts. He's armed with a firearm. He threatened juveniles last seen walking towards 19th Street. I'll confirm.

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0: Carson, my second district, calling the assist. Colgate and Rising Sun, resuming turnout on location. Males in custody, firearm recovered, no injuries of police. That's repeating second district, Colgate and Rising Sun, on the assist. 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Males in custody, no injuries to police. Firearm recovered.
1: One in custody, firearm recovered, no injuries to police. In second district, on the assist, Rising Sun and Colgate, found a location, presumed patrol, and the male in custody, firearm recovered, no injuries to police, WPRW 578-742.

0: Clarence Nehemiah, 15th District, 6608 Jackson, Chris, one of guns. Second party caller stated she heard three shots from inside. It's also a party happening. No flash. Repeating, 15th, 6608 Jackson, Chris, one of guns. Second party caller female stated she heard three shots from inside. It's also a party going on. No flash. No further.
1: 608 Jackson, for the person with a gun. Also, for the gunshots inside, there's no flash. And 15th District, 6608 Jackson Street, border person with a gun. Also, reported gunshots from inside, there's no flash.

0: a black female, brown dress, armed with a knife, being a 14 person with weapon, 6746 Limekin Pike. Black female, brown dress, armed with a knife, look for that.
1: For a person with the best, for a black in a brown dress, armed with a knife. She may also be having a mental health crisis. 14-6-7-4-6 lock and fight, for a person with a weapon, for a black female in a brown dress, she's armed with a knife. May also be in a mental health crisis, something further.

18th, 127 South 58, reported a person with a gun, two juveniles. One's tall, wearing a blue shirt. Second, black male, heavy set, all black clothing. Both inside of the van and property armed. Again, 18th District, 127 South 58, reported a person with a gun. Two juveniles, 17 to 18 years old. One's tall, wearing a blue shirt. Second's heavy set, wearing all black clothing. Inside of the van and property armed.

Southern District, 1981 Ambassador Street, Apartment B is in party, quarter person or weapon. A male armed with a sharp object, no flesh. In Southern District, 1981 Ambassador Street, Apartment B is in party, quarter person or weapon. I have a male armed with a sharp object, threatening to harm himself, there's no flesh.

Third District, person with a gun. Report of a person with a gun, 813 Rittner Street. An Asian male, orange hoodie, blue pants, was armed. Right 15 minutes ago, westbound. In Third District, 813 Rittner, report of a person with a gun. An Asian male, orange hoodie, blue pants, but westbound 15 minutes ago.

0: 9th District, 1515 Shasta, Florida person responding to the wings. A group of juveniles armed with BB guns. Possibly shot a DoorDash driver on a bicycle. Rescues responding. And in the night, 1515 Chestnut, Florida person we got next to Wendy's. A group of juveniles, no flash, all with BB guns. Possibly shot a DoorDash driver on a bicycle. Rescues the roof.
1: You're not going to be shooting somewhere?
0: Possible. So BB guns and juveniles in the night.
1: Let me know on Jay if it's happening.
0: Yes, sir.

14th, first 21, 1200 Yerkes Street. A black female, red shirt, black pants, making threats, fire was implied. Again, 14th, 1200 Yerkes Street, quarter first 21, quarter black female, wearing a red shirt, black pants, making threats, fire was implied.

0: 25.
1: I represented a BB gun and a knife. The driver claims he was shot with a BB gun. The officers can't find any visible marks or injuries right now, but medics are route to check him out.
0: It was with a BB gun, correct?
1: That's correct, sir.
0: Okay, thanks a lot.

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18, 59, 11, Ellsworth, Porter, Summer, Breaking In. Domestic. 38-year-old male, no flash. Mental health crisis. Attempting to kick in the door. 18, 59, 11, 5911, Ellsworth, Porter, Summer, Breaking In. 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Attempting to kick in the front door. Maybe a mental health crisis, you caution.

0: to the south in reference to the first other gun, E-13 right there.
1: Let's see. Real time ground here.
2: Roger, C-5.
1: Yes, sir. Can you switch over to south, man?
2: Yeah.

Before you go to North Florida, I do not black male, white t-shirt, black jeans, use suicidal arms and knives, that's looking into the 35th. Before you go to North Florida, do not black male, white t-shirt, black jeans, suicidal arms and knives, that's further.

Question 926, personal weapon 1622 North 4th Street. Losing my founders, 3926, and conference weapon 1622 North 4th Street. Losing my founders.